0: Weather report starting off the third set. Group legendary as pioneers, I guess would be the right word, in the fusion movement. Some called it jazz with a rock influence. I'm not so sure about that. For sure, the musicians within the group Weather Report were capable enough to fuse most any kind of music. Keyboardist Joe Zawinul, and el saxophone Wayne Shorter era fundadores del grupo en 71. Ambos pasado algo de tiempo con Miles Davis. Wayne Shorter tocando con el legendario quinteto en los 60s. Joe Zawinul estaba juntando más tarde y introduciendo Miles Davis y el mundo de jazz, tú puedes decir, synthesizer, un instrumento bien conocido ahora, pero recuerdo, como he mencionado, era pioneros. Second up in the set, Blossom Dearie. It amazes me, the name of the tune. Yep, that's her real name that she was born with. She's got a crisp, how to say it, kind of an impeccable delivery, in spite of the fact that she has a distinctive girlish voice, kind of sounds like a little girl. I'm not crazy on it, but I've seen her perform, and her voice combined with a sense of playful swing makes her one of the most enjoyable singers of her era, that's for sure. She's got a warmth, a sparkle that ensures she'd never treat the standards as the well-worn songs they often appear in less capable hands. And although her reputation was made on a series of excellent albums for Verve, she remained a draw with the Manhattan cabaret audiences long after she had launched a career in recording as well. She moved to New York after growing up in New York City, that is, after growing up in the Catskills in the north of the state, began appearing with band leaders like Woody Herman. I think she sang with Alvino Rey as well. And it was Norman Granz, who I mentioned earlier as having pulled Oscar Peterson onto the stage, who basically did the same with Blossom Dearie. He could be said to have discovered her and signed her to the Verve label that I mentioned earlier. And that was really what launched her career, at least until she formed her own record label called Daffodil. And third up in the set, The Feeling of Jazz, the name of the tune, Duke Ellington, como he mencionado anteriormente, por seguro uno de los gigantes en el mundo de jazz por muchos años, parecido en casi todos los continentes y por décadas era líder de una banda gran, banda muy famoso. 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Duke Ellington, we've got a lot more to play of his because he was the best.
1: En Simpo Café cuidamos todos los detalles para presentar un café de especialidad 100% ecuatoriano. 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

0: this is the best version of Bye Bye Blackbird that I've ever heard. And I've got a lot of them in my library. A pesar del hecho que grabaciones de John Coltrane, comenzando temprano en su carrera, 46, 47, algo así, su carrera de verdad estaba formado desde entre 55, 60, 67, 8, algo así. 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Estaba saxofonista en Kind of Blue. Kind of Blue probablemente vendido más albums en la historia de jazz que todos los otros. Art Blakey, I mentioned we were going to be playing him, and he here is doing a song that in my library, I wrote it down as untitled, and I'm not sure whether he intended to kind of make a play on words and named it untitled, or I just don't have it, can't remember. But I can tell you, like many venerable jazz musicians, he hung on long enough to see his approach to music come back into style. Remember, he was a leading drummer of the post-World War II bop movement, as it was called, a particular kind of music. But I think that he was probably better known for his leadership of the Jazz Messengers, his group, one of the longest-running and consistently excellent groups in jazz. Nevertheless, the legendary status, if you want to call it that, was a long and winding road. He did not like to play avant-garde. He was ignored by the jazz critics in the 60s, which had a lot of experimental music going on. And he wasn't appreciated as much as he should have been by American audiences when rock was kind of all you were hearing on the radio. He couldn't initially receive a recording contract, but all that changed when he went to Europe. He released numerous albums for European labels and belatedly won attention for his brief association with the then prodigy on the trumpet, Wynton Marsalis. Okay, we'll be back with our last set in a moment.
1: En Cinco Café cuidamos todos los detalles para presentar un café de especialidad 100% ecuatoriano. 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

0: two of the best female vocalists in the history of jazz, Carmen McRae and Betty Carter, doing their version of Am I Blue. To have them recording together, to listen to the recording they made together, just heaven for me. There are many vocalists that you could name who followed in the footsteps of both Carmen McRae and Betty Carter, in spite of the fact that their styles were quite different. Carmen McRae is kind of an institution unto herself. She came out of Harlem, studied piano as a child, and although her parents were trying to coax her into going classical, the world of jazz called, not surprising, if she was growing up in Harlem. She had a great association with the Decca record label. Both of her initial recordings, one on Decca and one on its brother label, Cap Records, or sister label, I guess you'd say, served to make her a bona fide singing star. And a star she was, that's for sure. And we finished things up. Magic, el título de un canción, Bill Frisell, guitarrista. Ya sabes que tú eres un oyente regular como todo el mundo, ¿no? 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Gracias también a Sebastián Saldumbide. And, of course, thanks and many thanks to you, the audience, for making the show well-loved. That's appreciated, and we love to share the music with you. Okay, until I see you again, and that'll be soon, I will remind you as I do every show. Be cool.
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There's a Crawford Davis and a tacky Cary Grant. And some homeboys looking for trouble down here from the Bronx. 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

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I saw isotopes introduced into his lungs, trying to stop the cancerous spread. And it made me think of Leda and the Swan, gold being made from lead, the same power that burned Hiroshima, causing three-legged babies and death, shrunk to the size of a nickel, to help him regain his breath.

0: 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Thank you so much indeed. It's not a one, this one's a little soul tune. It's called The More I Give.
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